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1: From the Sky News Centre at 2, England made it hard for themselves in their first match of the World Cup knockout stages, but they got the job done, just. Joe Rawson reports from Atlanta.
2: England through to the last 16, and they have their captain Harry Kane to thank.
3: One of us will have our hero moment, and thankfully for me it was today.
2: His second half double helped them come from behind to secure a 2-1 win against DR Congo. Boss Thomas Tuchel says his team showed great character.
4: This team today did not accept a defeat.
2: A game full of drama, leaving the England fans relieved.
5: We were thinking we're going home.
2: It's a trip to Mexico City to face co-host Mexico next.
1: The mum of a 5-year-old girl stabbed by an Algerian man outside a primary school in Dublin's appealing for tolerance within communities. The attack sparked widespread disorder in 2023, fueled by online speculation about the offender's nationality. We're calling the girl Emily. Her mum, Jo, also not her real name, is herself a migrant.
6: I've had people say to me, just walking by the street while I was speaking another language to my daughter, they told me to go back home. They told me that I didn't belong.
1: A 16-year-old boy suffered potentially life-threatening injuries after being shot in Birmingham. Police say the teenager was taken to hospital with gunshot wounds following the incident in the Alum Rock area yesterday. The SNP says Sir Keir Starmer must say what he'll cut to fund a £15 billion increase in defence spending after the Tories accused him of leaving it to Andy Burnham. The ex-Greater Manchester Mayor is currently the only contender to replace the Prime Minister. A new study suggests many obese adults have indistinguishable cholesterol and blood pressure levels compared to those with a healthy weight. Experts say that the findings largely due to the use of cholesterol-busting medications such as statins and drugs to lower blood pressure. And finally, back to sport, and in tennis, Novak Djokovic dispatched Stefano Tsitsipas in straight sets to book his place in the third round at Wimbledon. That's the latest. I'm Chris Milligan.

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2: From the Sky News Centre at 3, England captain Harry Kane says he was glad to have his hero moment as he led his team into the last 16 of the World Cup. He scored twice as Thomas Tuchel's side came from behind to beat DR Congo 2-1 in Atlanta. Winger Anthony Jordan says Kane is the ultimate player to look up to.
3: It's amazing to be around him every day because when you're around someone at the elite level, he's at the very, very top of football. He's having a season that's only ever been beat by Lionel Messi, the greatest footballer of all time.
2: A 16-year-old boy suffered potentially life-threatening injuries after being shot in Birmingham. Police say the teenager was taken to hospital with gunshot wounds following the incident in the Alum Rock area yesterday afternoon. A man's been found guilty of the attempted murder of three children in Dublin in 2023. It's an attack which sparked widespread disorder in the Irish capital. The Tories have accused Keir Starmer of leaving a mess for Andy Burnham, who, if he becomes Prime Minister, will have to find the cash to pay for defence plans. The ex-Greater Manchester Mayor is the only known candidate so far for the Labour leadership. A drop in oil prices is beginning to feed through at the petrol pump. Analysis by the RAC suggests diesel fell by 17 pence a litre last month, its biggest monthly drop since the year 2000. Petrol fell by 8 pence a litre, saving £4.40 for the average family car. But Rod Dennis from the organisation says prices are still higher than before the Iran war.
4: We really need the oil price to stay low and ideally trade below the $70 mark. If it does that, there's a very good chance of further price drops going into the summer, but still lots to play for, I think.
2: And finally, Taylor Swift and NFL player Travis Kelce will celebrate their wedding at Madison Square Garden tomorrow night. A law enforcement official told the Associated Press that they'll host a smaller rehearsal dinner tonight before tying the knot at the New York Arena. Nothing's been publicly confirmed by the couple. That's the latest. I'm Chris Milligan.

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1: From the Sky News Centre at 4, England put their fans through the ringer as Harry Kane scored two late goals to rescue them from a shock World Cup exit. Thomas Tuchel's side came from behind to beat DR Congo 2-1 and reached the last 16 where they'll play co-host Mexico. The supporters in Atlanta were relieved.
2: As usual, Harry Kane comes and rescues the day, doesn't he? Absolutely brilliant.
3: We were thinking we're going home. We both thought it, that we were going home.
4: Harry Kane's done it, 2-1. Come on, England, it's coming all!
1: Co-hosts US are also through after beating Bosnia and Herzegovina 2-0. A 16-year-old boy suffered potentially life-threatening injuries after being shot in Birmingham. Police say the teenager was taken to hospital with gunshot wounds following the incident in the Alum Rock area yesterday afternoon. Health experts say a UK-US trade deal could force the NHS to divert an estimated £45 billion from other services to pay for higher-priced medicines. That's according to analysis published in the British Medical Journal. It says reduced spending on other health interventions could increase excess preventable deaths by 229,000. Sally Gainsbury's from the Nuffield Trust.
5: The government has made it a real target for improving NHS productivity, yet we have a deal that will drastically reduce the ability for the NHS to produce health benefits.
1: Ministers say the deal will allow for access to life-changing new medicines. The SNP says Sir Keir Starmer must say what he'll cut to fund a £15 billion increase in defence spending after the Tories accused him of leaving it to Andy Burnham. The ex-Greater Manchester Mayor is currently the only contender to replace the Prime Minister. A new study suggests many obese adults have indistinguishable cholesterol and blood pressure levels compared to those with a healthy weight. Experts say that the findings largely due to the use of medications such as statins and drugs to lower blood pressure. Novak Djokovic dispatched Stefanos Tsitsipas in straight sets to book his place in the third round at Wimbledon. That's the latest.

أشهد أن لا إله إلا الله أشهد أن

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0: Broadcasting to the Asian community 24 hours a day. 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
1: From the Sky News Centre at 5, Harry Kane guided England into the last 16 of the World Cup with two goals as they came from behind to beat DR Congo 2-1. The Bayern Munich striker has now moved past Pelé's World Cup tally of 12 goals. Kane says it means a lot to him.
2: I think it's hard fully to take it all in, especially when you're in a tournament environment. You just kind of focus on the games. But when you come away and you read some of the names that I'm among now, especially in England history, it's something that I'm extremely grateful for sure.
1: A 16-year-old boy suffered potentially life-threatening injuries after being shot in Birmingham. Police say the teenager was taken to hospital with gunshot wounds following the incident in the Alum Rock area yesterday afternoon. Health experts say a UK-US trade deal could force the NHS to divert an estimated £45 billion from other services to pay for higher-priced medicines. It says reduced spending on other health interventions could increase excess preventable deaths by 229,000. The Criminal Cases Review Commission's been told to significantly and urgently improve its investigations. That's according to watchdog Anthony Rogers, who's carrying out an independent review of its work. There's been criticism of the way it's handled the case of Andrew Malkinson, who served 17 years in prison for a rape he didn't commit. He spoke outside the Court of Appeal in 2023 after his conviction was quashed.
3: 17 years counting down the minutes to lock up, so I could be behind my door, unsafe from other prisoners, but not safe from my own mind.
1: A drop in oil prices is beginning to feed through at the petrol pump. Analysis by the RAC suggests diesel fell by 17p a litre last month, its biggest monthly drop since the year 2000. And Taylor Swift and NFL player Travis Kelce will celebrate their wedding at Madison Square Garden tomorrow night. Law enforcement officials told the Associated Press that they'll host a smaller rehearsal dinner tonight before tying the knot at the New York Arena. That's the latest. I'm Chris Milligan. The day never moves.

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1: From the Sky News Centre at 6, England made it hard for themselves in their first match of the World Cup knockout stages, but they got the job done just. Joe Rawson reports from Atlanta.
2: England through to the last 16 and they have their captain Harry Kane to thank.
3: One of us will have our hero moment and thankfully for me it was today.
2: His second half double helped them come from behind to secure a 2-1 win against DR Congo. Boss Thomas Tuchel says his team showed great character.
4: This team today did not accept a defeat.
2: A game full of drama, leaving the England fans relieved.
5: We were thinking we're going home.
2: It's a trip to Mexico City to face co-host Mexico next.
1: The US and Belgium are also through. A 16-year-old boy has potentially life-threatening injuries after a shooting in Birmingham. It happened in the Alum Rock area of the city yesterday evening. Police don't think there's a link to a nearby mosque. A study's warning the UK-US trade deal agreed last year could lead to more than 200,000 avoidable deaths in the NHS. It's claimed £45 billion will be reassigned to pay for new medicines. The body, which looks into potential miscarriages of justice, has been told to urgently improve. An independent review found interns doing work at the Criminal Cases Review Commission, which wasn't checked. A drop in oil prices is beginning to feed through at the petrol pump. Analysis by the RAC suggests diesel fell by 17 pence a litre last month, its biggest monthly drop since the year 2000. Petrol fell by 8 pence a litre, but Rod Dennis from the organisation says prices are still higher than before the Iran war.
6: We really need the oil price to stay low and ideally trade below the $70 mark. If it does that, there's a very good chance of further price drops going into the summer, but still lots to play for, I think.
1: And Taylor Swift's wedding is apparently happening in New York tomorrow night. It's understood she and American football star Travis Kelce have booked Madison Square Garden. That's the latest. I'm Cam Hall.

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1: From the Sky News Centre at 7, England's captain Harry Kane says he was glad to have his hero moment and lead his team into the last 16 of the World Cup. He scored twice as Thomas Tuchel's side came from behind to beat DR Congo 2-1 in Atlanta. Winger Anthony Gordon says Kane is the ultimate player to look up to.
2: It's amazing to be around him every day, because when you're around someone at the elite level, he's at the very, very top of football. He's having a season that's only ever been beat by Lionel Messi, the greatest footballer of all time.
1: England travel to co-host Mexico in the next round. Belgium and the US also advanced. Forensic investigations are continuing after a shooting in Birmingham that's left a 16-year-old with potentially life-threatening injuries. Police don't think yesterday's incident in the Alum Rock area is connected to a nearby mosque. It's claimed the NHS will be forced to divert £45 billion to pay for more expensive medicines agreed under last year's US trade deal. Research published in the British Medical Journal warns of more than 200,000 extra preventable deaths. The cost of diesel's dropped by its highest amount in a single month since 2000 as falling oil prices start to filter through at the pumps, but the RAC's warning they remain higher than before the Iran war. Sources have confirmed Taylor Swift's getting married in New York tomorrow. It's understood she and American football star Travis Kelce will host more than 1,000 guests at Madison Square Garden. As more of the rehearsal dinners planned tonight, New York's Mayor Zohra Mamdani's been asked about it during a heatwave briefing.
3: My recommendation to all New Yorkers is to stay inside and stay cool. And if you happen to be getting married at Madison Square Garden, you will be staying inside and you will be staying cool.
1: And two people have been arrested after scaling New York's Empire State Building in an apparent marriage proposal. They've been identified as a couple of Russian climbers who were the subject of a Netflix documentary. That's the latest. I'm Cam Hall.

0: from the case files of Miss Maureen 118212.
1: It was a dark and stormy night. Or perhaps it was a stormy and dark night. Either way, it wasn't very nice. I was in the study when suddenly the phone rang. It was a gentleman from Porlock, and he needed a phone number pronto and straight away. I leapt into action and found the number immediately. Well, they don't call me Maureen 118212 Directory Inquiries for nothing, you know.
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1: Bradford has led the launch of a new National Heritage Trail, linking 22 UNESCO sites across the UK. The UK UNESCO Industrial Trail connects World Heritage sites, creative cities, and global geoparks through the shared story of Britain's industrial past. As home to Saltaire World Heritage Site and the UNESCO City of Film, Bradford Council led the project. The trail includes a new interactive website, downloadable maps, and resources designed to encourage sustainable tourism and help visitors explore the country's industrial heritage. Police are reminding holidaymakers to drink responsibly after a Harrogate man was jailed for disorderly behaviour on a flight leaving Leeds Bradford Airport. 44-year-old Nathan Cooper was sentenced to 15 months in prison after admitting a fray and being drunk on an aircraft. The incident happened as a flight to Crete was preparing for takeoff last July. Police say Cooper fought with another passenger and also assaulted two officers when they boarded the plane. Officers hope the sentence will act as a warning ahead of the busy summer holiday season. Students in Leeds are being urged to dispose of unwanted items responsibly as thousands prepare to move out of rented accommodation this summer. Leeds City Council is working with universities, landlords, and student organisations to provide extra support during the annual changeover period. Additional waste collections, recycling facilities, and donation points will be available, with more than 45 tons of reusable items collected for local charities during last year's move out. The council is also reminding students to respect their neighbours and avoid leaving rubbish on the streets. This is Sunrise Radio News with James Hawksworth. A brand new film festival is set to make its debut as part of the National Festival of Making in Blackburn. The free event takes place on the 4th and 5th of July and will feature film premieres, celebrity guests, public auditions, and industry talks. Blackburn-born director Michael Winterbottom, comedian Johnny Vegas, and social media star Shabazz Ali are among those taking part. Visitors will also have the chance to audition for a new feature film inspired by 1980s Blackburn. That was Sunrise Radio News.

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Hit after hit. The hits of today and the hits of tomorrow. 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

Sastrikal, Slava Alaikum, Namaste, and a very good morning to all. How are you all doing? This is Bal. I'm here with the breakfast show. So I'm going to be here with you for the next 2 hours, keeping you entertained. And you know, getting up early in the morning, I was thinking, oh, I'm not going to be able to get out of bed. But then once I was up, I was fine. I was ready to go. I had my cup of coffee, got in the car, made it here just in time. Hope you will be enjoying the show. I have some amazing tracks for you. Hope your morning goes okay for you as well. So let's kickstart the show with the hit of the hour.

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we go, listeners. Let's give you an update with them roads. So before I do, if you are driving, if you're on your way to work, make sure you drive safely, keep safe, take care of yourselves, and also take care of the drivers around you as well. With that, let's have an update with them roads. Over in Oakenshaw, we've got stop-go boards and telecoms work over there. That is on Merridale at Wharfdale Road. You can expect delays if you're in that area. We do have a lane closed also due to roadworks on the A641 Manchester Road and Prince's Way from Sunbridge Road to the A647 Croft Street. Over in Carverley, there's temporary traffic lights over there as well due to electricity work on Woodhall Road at Thornhill Street. Keeping on the move with Sunrise Radio, that was your traffic and travel.

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3: Here's what's happening across the Sunrise Radio areas over the coming days. First in Bradford, Ruby Wax, absolutely famous, comes to St George's Hall as the comedian, writer and broadcaster brings her latest live show to the city. Also in the Bradford district, the Choir of Man continues at the Alhambra Theatre, combining pub sing-alongs, live music and high-energy musical theatre. Over in Calderdale, Dick and Liddy's Comedy Club returns to the Victoria Theatre in Halifax, featuring another evening of stand-up comedy. And still in Halifax, music fans can enjoy the Peace Hall's summer concert season, with live performances continuing at the iconic open-air venue. In Leeds, Mamma Mia continues its run at the Leeds Grand Theatre, bringing the much-loved ABBA musical to the city. In Manchester, Swedish pop star Robin brings her Sexistential tour to Co-op Live on Saturday. Over in East Lancashire, Blackburn Cathedral continues its programme of summer concerts, exhibitions and special events ahead of the National Festival of Making the following weekend. In Derby, the city's summer festival programme continues with theatre, live music and family entertainment taking place across venues throughout the city. In Milton Keynes, The Karate Kid the Musical continues at Milton Keynes Theatre, bringing the hit stage adaptation to audiences. And finally, in West London, Relics continues at the Lyric Hammersmith, running throughout the summer. And that's your Sunrise Radio event diary.

Okay, so listeners, shall we take a look at that weather? Now, before I start, though, you know, we know that it's typical British weather and it changes so many times during the day. Like, sometimes we get four seasons all in one. So let's have a look at that weather. So we've got highs of 18 and lows of 11, and there's going to be a light cloud and a breeze. But starting off in the morning, it is going to be a little bit sunny, and then during the day, we're going to get some light rain. Okay, so that was the weather here with Sunrise Radio. So here comes the next song. Hope you enjoy this next track.

Okay, so listeners, I would just like to send a big shout out to everybody right now. So I've got this little quote that I wanted to share with you as well. It's a shout out to everyone who is trying right now, trying to do the right thing, trying to stay open, trying to keep going and trying to hold on, trying to let go, trying to find their flow, trying to stay afloat and trying to meet new each day, trying to find their balance, trying to love themselves, trying new things and new ways. I see you. I'm there too. We're in this together. So this next track I'm going to dedicate to everybody that is trying.

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1: From the Sky News Centre at 8, England boss Thomas Tuchel's described Harry Kane as a shark after he scored both late goals in their 2-1 World Cup win against DR Congo. The captain's now scored five times in North America, one behind current joint leaders Lionel Messi and Kylian Mbappe.
2: Both of them have had an incredible tournament so far, as a lot of other players have as well. So that's you guys, you're going to compare us, you're going to put us on that pedestal, and it looks like everyone's having a pretty good tournament.
1: Kane can add to his tally in England. Last 16 tie against co-host Mexico. The US are also through after beating Bosnia and will meet Belgium, who came from behind to get past Senegal. A teenager's been left with potentially life-threatening injuries after a shooting in Birmingham. The 16-year-old was taken to hospital after yesterday's incident in the Alum Rock area. Kyiv's mayor says 10 people have been killed after overnight Russian airstrikes hit the Ukrainian capital. Residential buildings were damaged, prompting the country's president to cut short a trip to Ireland. Health experts say a UK-US trade deal could force the NHS to divert an estimated £45 billion to pay for higher-priced medicines. Analysis published in the British Medical Journal warns reduced spending on other health interventions could increase excess preventable deaths by 229,000. Sally Gainsbury's from the Nuffield Trust.
3: The government has made it a real target for improving NHS productivity, yet we have a deal that will drastically reduce the ability for the NHS to produce health benefits.
1: Well, the government says the deal allows access to life-changing new medicines. The Bank of England's governor has ruled out any interest rate cuts for now. Andrew Bailey says the Iran conflict means there's economic uncertainty despite falling oil prices. And sources have confirmed Taylor Swift's getting married to Travis Kelce at Madison Square Garden tomorrow. It's the 4th of July weekend, a holiday known to be one of the pop star's favourites. That's the latest. I'm Cam Hall.

0: from the case files of Miss Maureen 118212.
1: It was a dark and stormy night. Or perhaps it was a stormy and dark night. Either way, it wasn't very nice. I was in the study when suddenly the phone rang. It was a gentleman from Porlock, and he needed a phone number pronto and straight away. I leapt into action and found the number immediately. Well, they don't call me Maureen 118212 Directory Inquiries for nothing, you know.
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1: Bradford has led the launch of a new National Heritage Trail, linking 22 UNESCO sites across the UK. The UK UNESCO Industrial Trail connects World Heritage Sites, creative cities, and global geoparks through the shared story of Britain's industrial past. As home to Saltaire World Heritage Site and the UNESCO City of Film, Bradford Council led the project. The trail includes a new interactive website, downloadable maps, and resources designed to encourage sustainable tourism and help visitors explore the country's industrial heritage. Police are reminding holidaymakers to drink responsibly after a Harrogate man was jailed for disorderly behaviour on a flight leaving Leeds Bradford Airport. 44-year-old Nathan Cooper was sentenced to 15 months in prison after admitting a fray and being drunk on an aircraft. The incident happened as a flight to Crete was preparing for takeoff last July. Police say Cooper fought with another passenger and also assaulted two officers when they boarded the plane. Officers hope the sentence will act as a warning ahead of the busy summer holiday season. Students in Leeds are being urged to dispose of unwanted items responsibly as thousands prepare to move out of rented accommodation this summer. Leeds City Council is working with universities, landlords, and student organisations to provide extra support during the annual changeover period. Additional waste collections, recycling facilities, and donation points will be available, with more than 45 tons of reusable items collected for local charities during last year's move out. The council is also reminding students to respect their neighbours and avoid leaving rubbish on the streets. This is Sunrise Radio News with James Hawksworth. A brand new film festival is set to make its debut as part of the National Festival of Making in Blackburn. The free event takes place on the 4th and 5th of July and will feature film premieres, celebrity guests, public auditions, and industry talks. Blackburn-born director Michael Winterbottom, comedian Johnny Vegas, and social media star Shabazz Ali are among those taking part. Visitors will also have the chance to audition for a new feature film inspired by 1980s Blackburn. That was Sunrise Radio News.

0: Okay, listeners, so welcome back to the second hour of The Breakfast Show. I'm Belle, your RGO host. I've got some more fantastic tracks coming your way in this next hour. So before I do play the next track, though, let's have the quote of the day. The quote of the day that I have for you today is, if you have a dream, never let go of it. Chase it till the end. Make yourself your own competition. Strive to be the better than yesterday. And you'll find the true essence of life. You are smarter, braver, and much stronger than you think. Okay, so what this quote actually means is that, you know, if you have a dream, if you really want to achieve something in life, it's to never give up. Keep trying till the end because you will get there sooner or later. Now, let's head over to the next track.
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Okay, so listeners, let's take a look at them roads. Let's see what the roads have in store in this hour. So we've got one lane closed due to roadworks on the A58 Whitehall Road eastbound from Branch Road Scholes to M62 Junction 26 Chamber, Cleckheaton, and over in Wharfdale we've got temporary traffic lights over there as well due to roadworks on the A65 both ways near Ilkley Road. Over in Rodley, the speed restrictions of 30 miles per hour due to roadworks on the A6120 Broadway both ways from the A657 Rodley Lane, Rodley roundabout Rodley to the A65 Rawdon Road, Horsforth, roundabout Horsforth. Now that was your traffic and travel, and I just wanted to share a little bit of more news with you listeners. So it's just a little bit of do you like jokes? It's a bit of a funny joke that I came across and I thought I have to share it with my listeners. So on the motorway there was an old lady knitting while driving on the motorway. So the police came, drove alongside her and shouted, "Pull over!" So what did the old lady shout back? She shouted back, "Scarf!" Isn't that funny? Okay, listeners, hope you enjoyed that show. And that was your traffic and travel. Just before that joke, here with Sunrise Radio.

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listeners, it is that time. It is almost time for me to go now. So I'm going to be back in the evening, Jiha. So I'll just give you a reminder of my shows. So I do the breakfast show on Tuesdays and Thursdays. That's between 7 and 9. Okay, and as you know, I also do the evening show as well. That is the drive time show between 5 and 8 on Tuesdays and Thursdays. So join me then if you can. Okay, listeners, hope you have a lovely day. So from me, it's goodbye. Take care. Enjoy your day, and I'll be with you in the

Okay, listeners, so welcome back. This is Bal here with The Breakfast Show. And of course, it is riddle time. So let's see if you can solve today's riddle. The riddle that I have for you today is, what has six faces but does not wear makeup, has 21 eyes but cannot see? What is it? What am I on about? Let's see if you can solve that riddle. That riddle once again, what has six faces but does not wear makeup, has 21 eyes but cannot see? What is it? Yeah, let's see if you can solve that riddle today. So you've got all day to solve this riddle, because I'm going to be back in the evening with the Drive Time Show between 5 and 8. So you've got all day to try and solve this riddle, and let's see if you can solve it.

wins against Senegal and Bosnia, respectively. The Prime Minister will make a formal apology on behalf of the state this morning to all those affected by historical forced adoptions in England.

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1: From the Sky News Centre at 10, boss Thomas Tuchel's urged parents to let their kids miss school so they can watch England's World Cup clash with Mexico. Last night's nervy win over DR Congo set up a meeting with the co-hosts in the last 16, which will kick off at 1am on Monday. It could mean bleary eyes in offices and classrooms. Here's the view of England's head coach.
2: Write an excuse for school and let them watch football. Come on, there's so much school to go to, but World Cup is every 4 years. Let them watch. There will be a big match on in 4 days, and we need the support of everyone, and especially of the children.
1: A teenager's been arrested on suspicion of attempted murder over a shooting in Birmingham. The 17-year-old's been questioned after an attack in Alum Rock yesterday evening. A boy who's 16 is in hospital in a critical condition. Mothers and children will finally hear the government say sorry later for the harm caused by forced adoptions. An estimated 185,000 babies were taken off unmarried mums in England and Wales in the 50s, 60s and 70s. Russian airstrikes have killed 10 people in Ukraine's capital, Kyiv. The city's mayor says some people are trapped in burning residential buildings there. An independent review says the Criminal Cases Review Commission, which examines potential miscarriages of justice, needs to urgently improve. The report criticises delays, overloading interns and not checking their work properly. It's after criticism over the handling of Andrew Malkinson's wrongful rape conviction. Dame Vera Beds, the interim chair of the CCRC.
3: Actual people who make the decision to send a case to a commissioner saying it should go to the Court of Appeal or it should not, that their work is checked at every stage so that we're assured that their decision making is accurate. We will put that in place.
1: And young workers reportedly feel undervalued and overlooked. Research found half of 18 to 25-year-olds reckon targets are put over well-being. That's the latest. I'm Cam Hall.

0: from the case files of Miss Maureen 118212.
1: It was a dark and stormy night. Or perhaps it was a stormy and dark night. Either way, it wasn't very nice. 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It was a gentleman from Porlock, and he needed a phone number pronto and straight away. I leapt into action and found the number immediately. Well, they don't call me Maureen 118212 Directory Inquiries for nothing, you know.
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1: Bradford has led the launch of a new National Heritage Trail, linking 22 UNESCO sites across the UK. The UK UNESCO Industrial Trail connects World Heritage Sites, creative cities, and global geoparks through the shared story of Britain's industrial past. As home to Saltaire World Heritage Site and the UNESCO City of Film, Bradford Council led the project. The trail includes a new interactive website, downloadable maps, and resources designed to encourage sustainable tourism and help visitors explore the country's industrial heritage. Police are reminding holidaymakers to drink responsibly after a Harrogate man was jailed for disorderly behaviour on a flight leaving Leeds Bradford Airport. 44-year-old Nathan Cooper was sentenced to 15 months in prison after admitting a fray and being drunk on an aircraft. The incident happened as a flight to Crete was preparing for takeoff last July. Police say Cooper fought with another passenger and also assaulted two officers when they boarded the plane. Officers hope the sentence will act as a warning ahead of the busy summer holiday season. Students in Leeds are being urged to dispose of unwanted items responsibly as thousands prepare to move out of rented accommodation this summer. Leeds City Council is working with universities, landlords, and student organisations to provide extra support during the annual changeover period. Additional waste collections, recycling facilities, and donation points will be available, with more than 45 tons of reusable items collected for local charities during last year's move out. The council is also reminding students to respect their neighbours and avoid leaving rubbish on the streets. This is Sunrise Radio News with James Hawksworth. A brand new film festival is set to make its debut as part of the National Festival of Making in Blackburn. The free event takes place on the 4th and 5th of July and will feature film premieres, celebrity guests, public auditions, and industry talks. Blackburn-born director Michael Winterbottom, comedian Johnny Vegas, and social media star Shabazz Ali are among those taking part. Visitors will also have the chance to audition for a new feature film inspired by 1980s Blackburn. That was Sunrise Radio News.

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Hit after hit. The hits of today and the hits of tomorrow. 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

I hope the music this morning is keeping you rolling and helping you to get a beautiful start of this morning. 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

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My name is Abby and this is The Breakfast Show. 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And on that note, right now, the next song is specially dedicated to you.

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Unfortunately, that's my time for today. It's time to welcome the next presenter who's going to entertain you with their own unique style. Till then, take care of yourself, your family, your loved ones, and I will see you very soon.

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1: From the Sky News Centre at 11, Keir Starmer will say sorry this morning over decades of forced adoptions in England and Wales. Around 185,000 children were taken from their unmarried mothers in the 1950s, 60s and 70s. A report 4 years ago found governments then bore ultimate responsibility for causing pain and suffering. Campaigner Karen Constantine says it's long overdue.
2: The reason it's vital is the ageing profile of the people that were impacted, and this wasn't 185,000 people. This is more like 500,000 people that were impacted by this heinous practice.
1: There have already been apologies from Welsh and Scottish ministers. A teenager's been arrested on suspicion of attempted murder after a 16-year-old was shot in the Alum Rock area of Birmingham. The boy's in hospital with critical injuries. 17 civilians are reported dead after Russian drone and missile attacks on Kyiv overnight. The country's foreign ministers called it a night of horror. The cost of diesels dropped by its highest amount in a single month since 2000, but the RAC's warning oil prices still remain higher than before the Iran war. School can wait is the message from England's head coach to the nation's youngsters as he urged them to stay up for Monday's overnight World Cup match with Mexico. They're into the last 16 after Harry Kane scored both goals in the 2-1 win over DR Congo. Dave Bricknell, who's the England captain's former youth coach, admits things could have been very different.
3: He volunteered to go in goal. He done very well in goal. And I thought, great, we've got a goalkeeper. And then one of his friends' mothers come up to me and went, Dave, he's not a goalkeeper. He plays on pitch, and he went on pitch. And the rest, as I say, is history.
1: And Tottenham have confirmed the signing of West Ham midfielder Mateus Fernandes. His £85 million transfer fee could be eclipsed later by Newcastle's Sandro Tonali. He's having a medical. That's the latest. I'm Cam Hall.

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1: From the Sky News Centre at midday, Sakir Starmer's apologised on behalf of the state to survivors of forced adoption, calling it a stain on our history. An estimated 185,000 unmarried mothers had babies taken away in England and Wales during the 50s, 60s and 70s. In the Commons, the Prime Minister says he found it hard to read their testimonies.
2: Mothers, many young, vulnerable and without support, were coerced, bullied or misled into feeling that they had no choice but to have their children taken away from them.
1: At least 17 people have been killed and dozens injured in a Russian drone and missile attack on Kyiv. Kremlin spokesman Dmitry Peskov says the overnight strikes had been aimed at military targets. That's despite damage to residential buildings, including the partial collapse of six floors of an apartment block. Military analyst Robert Clark says it seems to be in retaliation over pressure Russia's receiving on the battlefield.
3: I mean, it's classic Russian and particularly President Putin operation, which is, as soon as Russia are pressed in any meaningful way, they seek to press advantage against the Ukrainian population and wreak terror across cities, which is exactly what they've done.
1: A 17-year-old boy has been questioned on suspicion of attempted murder after another teenager was shot in Birmingham. Last night's incident in Alum Rock has left a 16-year-old in a critical condition. The government says it accepts all recommendations for change made by the public inquiry into the Southport stabbings. It found the attack could and should have been prevented and identified fundamental failings. England boss Thomas Tuchel suggested parents should let their children skip school on Monday after supporting the Three Lions at the World Cup. Their last 16 tie with co-host Mexico will kick off at 1 a.m. And Graham Norton's been spotted arriving in New York City as a rumoured guest for Taylor Swift's wedding. Sources say she'll wed Travis Kelce tomorrow. That's the latest. I'm Cam Hall.

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1: From the Sky News Centre at 1, the Prime Minister has issued a formal apology on behalf of the state to survivors of forced adoptions, calling it a double injustice. An estimated 185,000 babies of unmarried mothers were taken away in England and Wales during the 50s, 60s and 70s. Earlier, Sir Keir Starmer met some who'd been campaigning for decades in Downing Street. He then gave this statement in the Commons.
2: To all those impacted and affected, wherever they are, in the country. The shame is not yours. The shame was never yours. The shame is ours.
1: The government has accepted all the recommendations made by phase one of the inquiry into the Southport killings. Home Secretary Shabana Mahmood says she'll do whatever is needed to protect the public. At least 20 people have been killed in an overnight Russian drone and missile attack on Kyiv. The Kremlin says the strikes were aimed at military targets despite a number of residential buildings being hit. Racing legend Frankie Dettori's broken his thumb and several ribs after being involved in a car accident in Newmarket. The jockey's management says his car spun and flipped after it was shunted last night. Boss Thomas Tuchel's urged parents to let their kids miss school so they can watch England's World Cup clash with Mexico. Last night's nervy win over DR Congo set up a meeting with the co-hosts in the last 16. It kicks off at 1 a.m. on Monday. Here's the view of England's head coach.
3: Right, the next excuse for school and let them watch football. Come on, there's so much school to go to, but World Cup is every 4 years. Let them watch. There will be a big match on in 4 days, and we need the support of everyone, and especially of the children.
1: And O2 says it saw record traffic on its network during yesterday's match. The biggest spike in people using its signal was 20% up on its previous peak. That's the latest. I'm Cam Hall.

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1: From the Sky News Centre at 2, the Prime Minister's apologised on behalf of the state to unmarried mothers in England and Wales who were forced to give up their babies for adoption. Around 185,000 were taken away between 1949 and 1976. Sir Keir Starmer's told the Commons the shame was never yours, it's ours. Reform MP Sarah Potchin broke down as she revealed her own mother took the secret to her grave.
2: My own mother was pressurised into giving up a baby for adoption, and this was handled by the church. I only found out after her death. I had to pay privately to find him, and we've now been united.
1: The ringleader of a Rochdale grooming gang won't be deported. Now it's thought he's been freed from prison. 73-year-old Shabir Ahmed served a 14-year sentence for multiple rape and child sex offences. He was stripped of his British citizenship, but a loophole in the 1971 Immigration Act means he can't be sent back to Pakistan. Rochdale MP Paul Waugh raised the case in the Commons.
3: Shabir Ahmed should be deported to Pakistan. Does the Leader of the House agree with me that the Home Office and the Foreign Office should do everything possible within their power to make sure people like Ahmed are deported and that their victims never ever get to face them again?
1: At least 20 people have been killed in an 11-hour Russian drone missile attack on Kyiv. Moscow says it's retaliation for Ukrainian strikes on oil facilities. The car finance compensation scheme has been partly suspended over legal challenges, leaving millions of drivers facing a delay. The average payout's around £830, but no one will get the money until the court's made a ruling, probably next year. Jockey Frankie Dettori has been hurt in a car crash near Newmarket. He's been kept in hospital for scans. And some of the most popular Spanish airports for British holidaymakers are among the worst places for passport queues this summer. They include Alicante, Malaga, Palma and Tenerife. That's the latest. I'm Leisha McKenna.

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0: Broadcasting to the Asian community 24 hours a day, this is Sunrise Radio Yorkshire.
1: From the Sky News Centre at 3, two 15-year-old boys who were spared custody for the rape of two girls in separate attacks in Hampshire have been sentenced to 4 years detention. The pair were given non-custodial sentences in May, and the Court of Appeals ruled that was unduly lenient. Lady Chief Justice Baroness Carr has been outlining why that has to change.
2: Each incident involving rape by more than one offender was extremely serious. But the fact that they repeated their behaviour after the first incident and did it again to a different person in the second incident is the crucial feature of these cases.
1: Elsewhere, former pop star Gary Glitter's been charged with historical sex offences against a girl. They're alleged to have taken place in West London between 1978 and 1981. The leader of a Rochdale grooming gang at the centre of a deportation row is understood to have been released from prison. 73-year-old Sabir Ahmed served 14 years for rape and child sex offences. He was stripped of British citizenship, but a legal loophole means he can't be sent back to Pakistan. Charlotte Leeming, who's outside HMP Leeds, says there are calls for the law to be changed.
3: He will be supervised in hostel accommodation, electronically monitored with a curfew on the sex offenders register, but there are MPs, campaigners, victims and survivors who are saying they deserve better, that doesn't go far enough.
1: Sir Keir Starmer's apologised to women in England and Wales forced to give up their babies at birth under a system of forced adoptions. The Prime Minister told the Commons it was a stain on our history. Retired jockey Frankie Dettori is in hospital. He's been involved in a car accident and has several broken ribs. And Arthur Ferry's become the first British player to make it into the third round at Wimbledon. The wild card came from a set down to beat Finnish qualifier Otto Virtanen in four sets. That's the latest. I'm Leisha McKenna.

0: नफसेन जायकातुल मौत।
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1: From the Sky News Centre at 4, two 15-year-old boys spared custodial terms for raping two girls in separate attacks in Fordingbridge in Hampshire have been sentenced to 4 years detention. The Court of Appeals ruled the punishment handed down to them in May was unduly lenient. Sir Keir Starmer's apologised to the victims of historical forced adoptions in England and Wales, calling the practice a stain on our history. An estimated 185,000 babies were removed between 1949 and 1976. Labour MP for Edinburgh North, Tracy Gilbert, shared her own story.
2: I have no idea if my birth mother felt forced to have me adopted. I do know that prior to the birth, she was in a Church of Scotland mother and baby home. My adopted parents have since died, but I'm sure they would not want to have adopted any child who had been forcibly removed from their mother.
1: Former pop star Gary Glitter's been charged with four historical sexual offences against a girl in West London. They date back to 1978. Elsewhere, the leader of a Rochdale grooming gang at the centre of a deportation row is understood to have been released from prison. 73-year-old Shabir Ahmed can't be sent back to Pakistan because of a legal loophole. Ukraine's president has cut short a trip to Ireland after a huge Russian bombardment on Kyiv overnight. 20 people are known to have died and at least 80 others have been injured in the drone and missile attack. The Kremlin says the strikes were aimed at military targets, despite residential buildings being hit. Lyudmila Tysokopova lives in Kyiv.
3: What emotions I can have, it is horrible. I simply want to die and not see anyone. Windows of that room, this room, are broken. Curtains are ripped off in the kitchen too. Everything. Do you understand?
1: And in sport, Arthur Ferry's made it into the third round at Wimbledon. But fellow Brit Katie Swan is out, beaten by Madison Keys of the USA. That's the latest. I'm Leisha McKenna.

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1: From the Sky News Centre at 5, two 15-year-olds who avoided being locked up for raping two girls in separate attacks in Hampshire have now been given 4 years detention. The Court of Appeal ruled their original sentences were unduly lenient. A third boy, who encouraged one of the attacks, will keep his non-custodial sentence. Lawyer Charlotte Proudman represents one of the victims and reads a statement from her.
2: I thought the sentencing hearing might help me. Instead, I feel like everything has gone backwards. I feel more trapped than I did before. I feel like I am the one who has been sentenced. I feel like I am the one living in a prison, even though I did nothing wrong.
1: Sir Keir Starmer has given a formal apology to victims of historical forced adoptions in England and Wales, calling it a stain on our history. Around 185,000 babies were removed over more than a quarter of a century. Gary Glitter has been charged with four historical sexual offences against an underage girl. The former singer, who's 82, is due in court next month. The car finance compensation scheme's been paused after legal challenges, meaning millions of drivers are facing longer waits for payouts. They might now not happen until next year. At Wimbledon, Arthur Ferry's become the first British player to make it into the third round. Live to centre court, Kat Suave.
3: The wildcard said he had no idea there was a royal audience during his four-set victory over Otto Vertanen. The Princess of Wales was in the crowds after helping the stewards allow spectators in this morning. But it wasn't to be for other British hopeful Katie Swan. She lost in straight sets to Madison Keys. Defending champion Iga Świątek eased past Karolina Pliskova by the same scoreline.
1: And a peak audience of 16.3 million people watched England beat DR Congo yesterday at the World Cup. The figures came through BBC One and the iPlayer. That's the latest. I'm Leisha McKenna.

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2: 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Check. Banging beats. Check. 5, 4, 3, 2, 1. Here we go.
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0: Sasrikaal, Assalamualaikum, Namaste, and a very good evening to all of you. Of course, you are tuned into the one and only Sunrise Radio. You can get us on 100.6 FM and on 103.2 FM across West Yorkshire. And you can get us in DAB in Bradford, Keighley, Ilkley, Skipton, Leeds, Halifax and Manchester and Milton Keynes as well, and also East Lancashire as well, meaning we cover Blackburn, Burnley, Darwin, Nelson and Accrington. Now, if you're not from those areas, you can get us online up and down the world at www.sunriseradio.fm. 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I'm Bal, your Ajay, your host. I'm going to be here with you all the way up until 8 o'clock, keeping you entertained. Hope you enjoyed that one, the hit off the hour. A bit of Neha Kakkar there for you. So I've got some more fantastic tracks coming your way, so do stay tuned and don't go anywhere. If you are out and about on them roads, don't you worry, I'll keep you updated with the roads. I'll let you know about the busy areas, about the no-go areas. And also, I've got a brand new riddle for you, which I will be sharing with you a little bit later on. Do remember, if you want to take part in the show, want to listen to something of your choice, maybe you might just want to send somebody a shout out, or you might want to send somebody a birthday wish. It might be somebody that you know, somebody's birthday. You can give me a call and I can give them a shout out and wish them a happy birthday. Now, before I play the next track, let's take a look at that time in the studios.
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0: Time according to Sunrise Studios clock now is 10 minutes past five. That is 10 minutes past five.

0: Okay, so listeners, let's take a look at them roads. Let's see what the roads have got in store for us. So on the M62, we've got traffic congestion and a lane blocked on the exit slip road due to a multi-vehicle accident on the M62 eastbound at junction 26, M606, junction 1, Chain Bar. The traffic's returned to normal. There was an earlier broken down vehicle, which was on the M1 southbound at junction 41, A650, Cargate. In Morley, we have temporary traffic lights due to emergency repairs and gas main work on High Street, both ways at Trafalgar Gardens. And in Cross Flats, we also have temporary traffic lights due to merge repairs and gas main work on the A6068 Colne Road, both ways near Walker Close. In Harden, the traffic's taking turns due to emergency repairs and roadworks on Wilsdon Road, both ways between Harden Lane and Goyt Stock Lane. And in Heaton, a road is permanently closed to a new road layout on Selborne Mount, both ways from North Park Road to Selborne Terrace. Temporary traffic lights due to merge repairs and gas main work on Valley Road, both ways at St Blaise Way. And in Horsforth, the traffic's taking turns due to merge repairs and roadworks on New Lane, both ways at the A65 New Road side. In Elland, we have temporary traffic lights due to merge repairs and roadworks on Elland Lane, both ways at Lower Edge Road. And in Stanley, there's temporary traffic lights due to emergency repairs and gas main work on the B6135 Castlegate, both ways at Patrick Green. Very slow traffic on the M621 eastbound at junction 7, A61 Stourton. Keeping on the move with Sunrise Radio, that was your traffic and travel. Spot anything else, give us a call on 01274 306666.
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Cheers, hi listeners, welcome back. Hope you enjoyed that one. Risa Sogi Sunidi and Anita there on the vocals. If you like the song, give it a thumbs up via the Sunrise app and do leave us your feedback here at Sunrise Radio. Just like to remind your listeners as well, that South Asian News has been added onto the website, so you can log in and have a listen. Also, podcasts have been added onto the website as well. 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This is the Drive Time Show and I'm Bal, your Adi, your host. I'm going to be here with you up until 8 o'clock, keeping you entertained with some more fantastic tracks coming your way. And after this next track, I will be sharing today's riddle with you as well. So let's see if you can solve today's riddle. Now, the next track, which I've already, I am going to dedicate to Wajid, that called all the way from Huddersfield. Lovely to hear from you, Wajid. You were sending a slam out to everybody and you were saying, please dedicate a nice Bangra track for me. So I thought, why not dedicate a bit of old school one for you? Also, Mackie from Bradford, lovely to hear from you as well. I'm going to dedicate the old school Bangra track for you as well. So hope you enjoy this one. Mackie, I know that you did ask for a brand new one. I didn't have that one on my playlist, but I've got a bit of Milkeet Singh here with Mama Great. Have not heard this one in quite a long time, but it's absolutely amazing. I'm sure you will enjoy this one.

0: 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So listeners, are you ready for today's riddle? The riddle I got for you today is just for a bit of fun, for a bit of entertainment, and let's see if you can solve this one. Today's riddle is, you throw away the outside and cook the inside, then you eat the outside and throw away the inside. So what did you eat? You throw away the outside and cook the inside, then you eat the outside and throw away the inside. So what have you eaten? If you can solve that riddle, give me a call on that number, 01274 306 666. Now the next track which I have ready is going to be the all important classic of the hour, which I will play straight after the ad breaks, and I am going to dedicate the classic of hit of the hour to the one and only Tariq Zulfi that called from Bradford. Lovely to hear from you, Tariq Zulfi. I did say to you that it's been a while since I heard from you, but you says you do listen, but you usually busy, you don't always get time to call. But hey, Tariq Zulfi, you were sending a slam out to everybody and you were saying please dedicate a nice track for all of my friends and for all of the listeners, and you were saying that Malik Izzak was with you in the car, you wanted to dedicate the next track for him. So stay tuned to find out which one it is going to be. Before that though, let's have a look at that time in the studios.
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10: It's a classic hit. Flashback. Flashback. As we go down memory lane, where were you when you first heard this?

0: see how listeners hope you enjoyed that one, the all-important classic of the hour, going all the way back to 1980 from the movie Dostana. Asha Bosle and Kishore Kumar on the vocals with Dil Lagine Di Hava. Hope you enjoyed that one. Okay, so it's time to have a look at them roads. Let's see what the roads have got in store for us now.
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0: Okay, so in Halifax, the Canal Road both ways is closed due to water main work between Four Lane and the A6026 Wakefield Road. Also in Halifax, the A58 Burdock Way westbound is closed due to water main work from Beacon Hill Road to the A647 Hayley Hill. Traffic's returned to normal and lanes reopened on the exit slip road. There was a multi-vehicle accident which has been cleared, which was on M62 eastbound at junction 26. M606 Junction 1 Chamber. In Marsden, we got temporary traffic lights due to water main work on the A62 Manchester Road, both ways at Manchester Road, Claw Head. In Ilkley, we have temporary traffic lights due to water main work at the A65 Skipton Road, both ways near Apple Tree Gardens. In Pontefract Road, westbound is closed due to water main work from Hague Park Road to Inter Mezzo Drive. Keeping on the move with Sunrise Radio, that was your traffic and travel.
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0: Okay, so listeners, this next track will take us up to the news and the ad breaks. Do stay tuned. I'll be with you on the other side. I'll be continuing with that riddle in the next hour. And of course, I've got some more fantastic tracks that are coming your way. Stay tuned and duck when you wear.

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1: From the Sky News Centre at 6, the Court of Appeals decided sentences handed to two 15-year-olds for raping two girls in Hampshire were unduly lenient. The boys were spared custody in May over separate attacks in Fordingbridge, with a judge saying he wanted to avoid criminalising children unnecessarily. They've now been locked up for 4 years. Lady Chief Justice Baroness Carr explained why the original decision couldn't stand.
2: We found that the judge had undervalued the seriousness of their offending and the serious harm caused by it to the complainants. Notwithstanding their young ages and their vulnerabilities, sentences of detention for X and Y were unavoidable.
1: Elsewhere, a Married at First Sight UK cast member has been arrested on suspicion of rape. They've since been bailed. It comes after two women made allegations against three men in a documentary in May. They all deny wrongdoing. England fans will be able to watch Monday morning's World Cup Last 16 tie against co-host Mexico in the pub. Licensing laws have just been relaxed. Joe Rawson reports.
3: Pubs and bars in England and Wales can stay open until 5 a.m. covering the match, which kicks off at 1 a.m. UK time. The decision removes the need for venues to apply individually for extended hours. The government says the change will support the hospitality sector, while Prime Minister Sir Keir Starmer says it's good news for supporters and good news for pubs, adding the whole country will be backing the team.
1: The Prime Minister's issued a formal apology to unmarried mothers forced to give up their babies for adoption. Around 185,000 in England and Wales had their children taken away between 1949 and 1976. 8 days after the back-to-back earthquakes in Venezuela, a security guard's been found alive. The man was in a small cabin when the first tremor struck, which helped shield him. And British wildcard Arthur Ferries through to the third round at Wimbledon. That's the latest. I'm Leisha McKenna.

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0: Hi, listeners, welcome back. Hope you enjoyed that one. The hit off the hour, Yaro Esahe, Salim Merchant on the vocals. If you have just tuned in, of course, you are listening to the one and only Sunrise Radio. 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Just a bit of good news as well. Sunrise Radio will soon be launching across Derby as well. So do spread the word. Of course, this is the Drive Time Show, and I'm Bal, your addict, your host. We're into the second hour of the Drive Time Show. I'm going to be here with you up until 8 o'clock, keeping you entertained with some more fantastic tracks that are coming your way. Now, before I play the next track, let's have that riddle. If you missed the riddle that I shared in the last hour with you, this is today's riddle. The riddle is, you throw away the outside and cook the inside, then you eat the outside and throw away the inside. So what did you eat? If you can solve that riddle, give me a call on that number, 01274306666. You throw away the outside and cook the inside, then you eat the outside and throw away the inside. So what did you eat? All I'm going to say, it has the word sweet in there. Jiha, sweet. So if you can solve that riddle, do give me a call. So listeners, the next track which I've read is a beautiful Gurdas mantra, which I'm going to dedicate to Shaukat Ali from BD5 that called. Lovely to hear from you, Shaukat. You called, you were sending a salam out to everybody, and you were saying, Bal, please play a bit of Gurdas man for me. So of course I can do. Gurps and Uman from Bradford, lovely to hear from you guys as well. I know that you like your Punjabi tracks as well, so the next one's going out to you too as well. Before I play that next track, though, let's have a look at that time, and the next track will take us straight into the ad breaks.
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0: 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That is 10 minutes past 6.

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1: Gee, our listeners, welcome back. Let's take a look at them roads. Let's see what the roads have got in store for us now. So in Bradford, we've got temporary traffic lights due to water main work on Rose Road. Both ways at Plumpton Lee, expect delays if you're up that end. In Thornton, there's also temporary traffic lights due to water main work on the B6145 Thornton Road. Both ways between Green Lane and School Green. In Farsley, we have a lane closed due to roadworks on the A647 Bradford Road. Both ways at the A6120 Ring Road, Farsley, Dawson's Corner. Plain Trees Road in Leicestershire, both ways closed due to gas main work between Batty Street and P Street. And temporary traffic lights due to emergency repairs and gas main work on Valley Road, both ways at St Blaise Way. Bowling Back Lane westbound is closed due to gas main work from Bowbeck to the A650 Wakefield Road. And in Queensbury, we have temporary traffic lights due to water main work on Cocking Lane, both ways between Brow Lane and Brewery Lane. So let's have a look at the flights. All flights between the UK and Kuwait, Bahrain, UAE, Jordan, Qatar, Israel and Saudi Arabia are reduced due to the conflict in the Middle East. So do check with your airline if you are due to fly soon. Keeping on the move with Sunrise Radio, that was your traffic and travel. Spot anything else, give us a call on 01274 306666.
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Of course, this is the Drive Time Show and I'm Bal, your Addy, your host. I've got some more fantastic tracks coming your way, and if you are out and about on them roads, don't you worry, I'll give you another update shortly with them roads. Of course, you are listening to Sunrise Radio, number 188 radio station, keeping you company 24 hours a day and 7 days a week. Now, I did start that riddle off earlier as well, so if you missed the riddle, today's riddle that I've got for you is: you throw away the outside and cook the inside, then you eat the outside and throw away the inside. So what did you eat? If you can solve that riddle, give me a call on that number, 01274306666. You throw away the outside and cook the inside, then you eat the outside and throw away the inside. So what did you eat? All I'm going to say is it's sweet. Jihan, that's a very big clue that I've given you to that riddle. Let's see if you can solve that riddle. So Umi, Soma, lovely to hear from you as well. You had a go at with the riddle, but I'll let you know if you've managed

Neha Kakkar, Tony Kakkar on the vocals. Hasn't she got an amazing voice? I love Neha Kakkar's voice. I think it's absolutely amazing. Goa Valley Beach Me. Hope you enjoyed that one. Gee, it's the type of track to listen to in this beautiful sunny weather. Hope you are enjoying the weather, actually. So it's cooled down from last week, hasn't it? I mean, last week it was a little bit too warm, but hey, it's nice. It's been nice all this week, and it's meant to be nice for the weekend as well. I think we might get a bit of rain in there during the weekend as well, but it's cooled down, which is the main thing. So listeners, enjoy the weather while it is nice. The next track which I have ready is a beautiful Shreya Ghoshal track, which I'm going to dedicate to Nagina, that call from Bradford. Lovely to hear from you, Nagina. You were saying, please play the Dhoom Dana track for me. So I've got that one ready, especially for you. Aisha from Bradford, I'm going to dedicate this one for you as well. And thank you very much for your answer to today's riddle, Aisha. I'll let you know later on if you have got it correct.

0: You have the sweet Shreya Ghoshal on the vocals and Abhijeet there on the vocals, both together with Dhoom Tana. And you know, just over a month ago, I went to see Shreya Ghoshal in concert. She is absolutely amazing. She's got a fantastic voice and she's a good performer as well. If you went to the show as well, to Shreya Ghoshal's concert, which was in Manchester, give me a call, let me know, and let me know what you thought of it as well. Okay, so listeners, the next track, which is a lovely Lata Mangeshkar track, I'm going to play straight after the ad breaks. I will dedicate the classic of the hour to Rita, that call from Halifax. Lovely to hear from you, Rita. And Dijith Kaur, I'm going to dedicate the classic of the hour for you and for your lovely family as well. Before that, though, let's have the riddle. Jiha, today's riddle that I've got for you is: you throw away the outside and cook the inside, then you eat the outside and throw away the inside. So what did you eat? If you can solve that riddle, give me a call on that number, 01274 306 666. You throw away the outside and cook the inside, then you eat the outside and throw away the inside. So what have you eaten? Let's see if you can solve that one. Before we go for the ad breaks, I need to tell you the time, so let's have a look at the time in the studios.
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0: 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The time according to Sunrise Studios clock now is coming up to 47 minutes past 6. That's 6:47 p.m.

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1: Dear listeners, let's have a final look at them roads for this evening. So on the M62, traffic's easing. There was an earlier police incident which has cleared, which was on the M62 both ways between junction 29 M1, junction 42 Loftus and junction 27 M621 Gildersham. In Marsden, we got temporary traffic lights due to water main work on the A62 Manchester Road both ways at Manchester Road Cloughead in Ilkley. Temporary traffic lights due to water main work on the A65 Skipton Road both ways near Apple Tree Gardens. And in Ludendonfoot, we've got temporary traffic lights due to water main work on the A646 Burnley Road, both ways at Station Road. Expect delays if you are up that end. In Morley, there's also temporary traffic lights due to emergency repairs and gas main work on High Street, both ways at Trafalgar Gardens. Keeping on the move with Sunrise Radio, that was your final traffic and travel for this evening.
2: 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That's 01274 344 999.
1: There you have it, listeners. That was your final traffic and travel for this evening. And before that, I played the all-important classic of the hour, which I hope you did enjoy. Lata Mangeshkar, Shabir Kumar on the vocals with Badal, You Grudge Tha Hai. From movie Betab, 1983, going all the way back to 1983. And I'm sure that track did bring some memories back for some of you lovely listeners out there. This next track will take us up to the news and the ad break. Stay tuned. I'll be with you on the other side.

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1: From the Sky News Centre at 7. Pubs and bars in England and Wales will be able to stay open until 5am on Monday. The government's pushing through legislation, allowing England supporters to watch the World Cup round of 16 match with Mexico starting at 1 in the morning. It means individual premises don't have to apply for extended hours. The hospitality sector's welcoming the move, but our political correspondent Ali Fortescue says not everyone's happy.
2: Before the World Cup, the UK Football Policing Unit had raised concerns about these sorts of licensing hours being extended and what that means for them in terms of certain neighbourhoods.
1: The Attorney General's welcomed the decision to increase the sentences of two teenage boys who raped two girls in Hampshire. They were originally spared custody, but the Court of Appeal has given them 4 years detention. The family of one victim says justice has finally been done. The Prime Minister has issued a formal apology on behalf of the state to survivors of forced adoptions, calling it a double injustice. An estimated 185,000 babies of unmarried mothers were taken away in England and Wales over 27 years. Earlier, Sir Keir Starmer met some of those who had been campaigning for decades in Downing Street and gave this statement in the Commons.
3: To all those impacted and affected, wherever they are in the country, the shame is not yours. The shame was never yours. The shame is ours.
1: A cast member from Married at First Sight has been arrested on suspicion of rape. The man's been questioned and bailed. Drivers who may have paid too much for car finance face a longer wait for possible compensation. The Financial Conduct Authority suspended parts of its redress scheme because of legal challenges. And head coach Vitor Pereira has left Nottingham Forest. He only joined in February. That's the latest. I'm Leisha McKenna.

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1: Dear listeners, welcome back. Hope you enjoyed that one, the hit off the hour. Hey, Mr. DJ, Benny the Earl on the vocals. S. Alvarez and S. Golgade on the vocals as well. If you have just tuned in, of course, you are listening to the one and only Sunrise Radio. 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That is across West Yorkshire. Get us in DAB in Bradford, Keighley, Ilkley, Skipton, Leeds, Halifax, Manchester, East Lancashire and Milton Keynes, also covering Blackburn, Burnley, Darwin, Nelson and Accrington. But if you're not for any of those areas, you can get us online up and down the world at www.sunriseradio.fm. This is the Drive Time Show. We are into the third and final hour of the Drive Time Show, and I'm Bal, your Adji, your host. Just like to remind you as well that soon Sunrise Radio will be launching across Derby as well. So do spread the word if you know anybody from those areas. Okay, so listeners, I did start that riddle off in the last hour. If you missed the riddle, today's riddle that I have got for you is: you throw away the outside and cook the inside, then you eat the outside and throw away the inside. So what did you eat? If you can solve that riddle, give me a call on that number, 01274 306 666. That riddle once again: you throw away the outside and cook the inside, then you eat the outside and throw away the inside. So what did you eat? All I'm going to say, it is sweet. So listeners, the next track which I've read is a lovely Alka Yaganik track, which I'm going to dedicate to the lovely girls, to Sonia, Kiran and Surinder from Bradford. Thank you for calling. Lovely to hear from you. So you were saying dedicate us any nice track. Next one going out for you. Before that though, let's have a look at the time in that studio.
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1: 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That is 10 minutes past 7.

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A happy Thursday going out to each and every one of you. Hope you're enjoying your Thursday, whatever you are doing. I hope you are home safe and sound, listening to the radio, and I hope you are enjoying the music that I am playing for you. Just like the next track, which will take us into the ad breaks, I'm going to dedicate this next track to Syrah from Bradford and also Neelam from Huddersfield. That called "Lovely to Hear from You, Ladies." So I know that Syrah will enjoy this one, because I know that this is one of her favourite tracks. Enjoy.

Only Mukesh there with Oh Mehbooba here on Sunrise Radio, number one Asian It radio station. Hope you enjoyed that one. That was going out to all of you Mukesh fans out there. Hope you enjoyed it, listeners. Okay, so the next track is a lovely track in the vocals of Sukhshinder Shinda, Gurdas Mann, and Abrar Ul Haq, all on the vocals. And this song, listeners, is going to give you a big clue to today's riddle as well. So if you haven't seen the video to this song, go online, check it out, collaborations, and then you'll be able to answer that riddle. Okay, so that's all I'm going to say, but I'm going to dedicate this next track to Kadam Fahim. That called lovely to hear from you guys, and you were saying play any nice track for us, so here you go. I've picked this one for you guys. Like I say, go online, check out the video to this riddle, check out the video to this song that I'm playing, because it will give you a big clue to the riddle.

0: Gee, hi, listeners, hope you enjoyed that one. Collaboration, Sukhshinda Shinda, Gurdas Mahan, Abrar, Ulhaq, all them fantastic singers in that song. Hope you enjoyed it. Okay, so listeners, the time is totally flying by when I'm enjoying myself. Hope you have been enjoying the music that I have been playing for you as well. It is coming up to the ad break. Straight after the ad breaks, I have a beautiful Kishore Kumar track, which I'm going to dedicate to all of you Kishore Kumar fans out there. Stay tuned to find out which one it is going to be. Before that, though, let's have this riddle. Jiha, today's riddle, I'll give you the answer to this riddle after the classic of the hour as well. So if you can solve this riddle, you'll need to give me a call as soon as you can. The riddle I've got for you today is, you throw away the outside and cook the inside, then you eat the outside and throw away the inside. What did you eat? So if you can solve that riddle, give me a call on that number, 01274 306 666. Now, that song that I just played is a big clue to this riddle. That riddle, once again, you throw away the outside and cook the inside, then you eat the outside and throw away the inside. So what did you eat? Let's see if you can solve that one. Before we go for the ad breaks, though, let's have a look at the time, and then I'll be back with the all-important classic of the hour straight after the ad breaks.
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1: 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The one and only Kishore Kumar there with Osati Re, one of my all-time favourites. Okay, so it is time for me to give the answer to today's riddle. And of course, I've got one final track, which I'm going to dedicate to all of you that managed to solve today's riddle. Syra, lovely to hear from you as well. You wanted me to dedicate the final track for you as well. So stay tuned to find out which one it is going to be. Before that, though, the riddle that I had for you today was, you throw away the outside and cook the inside, then you eat the outside and throw away the inside. So what did you eat? And I did leave you a couple of clues, actually. I did say it's sweet, the word sweet, and then that song that I played, the collaboration song that I played with Gurdas Mann and Sukhshinder Shinda and Abrar Ul Haq, that song, your collaborations, what they do say in the song is Patti Vich Dane Ne Dane Dekhi Kite Sarna Demi Dane Mitra Ne Khane. So, you know, what does it that's a big clue to the riddle. So the answer was dane, jiha, corn, ear of corn, chali. That was the answer that I was looking for. So the people that managed to solve today's riddle was Kad from Braffa got it correct, Noreen from Pudsey got it correct, Rita from Halifax called, she got it correct, Umi Salma, she got it correct, Aisha from Braffa got it correct, and Sajid from Brafford called and he got it correct as well. So well done to all of you that managed to solve today's riddle. So listeners, I'll leave this final track with you. I'll be back now next week. That is on Tuesday, same time, same place, between 5 and 8. Join me then if you can. From me, good night, God bless, take care, enjoy the rest of your evening, and enjoy this final track as well.

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1: From the Sky News Centre at 8, the parents of one of two girls raped by two teenage boys in Hampshire say their daughter's life will forever be tainted by what happened. The 15-year-olds avoided a custodial sentence in May, but the Court of Appeal has now sentenced them both to 4 years' detention. The mother of one victim says her daughter's not doing well right now, but after today, she will. We've revoiced her words.
2: She can now finally understand that standing up and saying something has got her somewhere, because when the trial ended and she heard what the sentences were, she thought, well, what was the point? Why did I even bother going through 18 months of pain, going through everything, if there was going to be no punishment, essentially?
1: A Married at First Sight UK cast member's been questioned on suspicion of rape. The man was arrested and bailed. Three people have denied any wrongdoing. England fans will now be able to watch the national side's next World Cup match at the pub, as opening hours are extended across the country and in Wales. The last 16 clash with Mexico kicks off on Monday at 1 a.m. UK time. Millions of motorists are facing further compensation delays. Settlements for missold car loans could drag well on into next year, because the courts first have to rule on legal challenges. In tennis, Britain's Arthur Ferry says he didn't realise he was playing in front of the Princess of Wales during his second round Wimbledon match.
3: It's obviously an honour to play in front of her, and I guess if I'd known, it would have been maybe made me a little tight, but I was locked in and didn't hear it.
1: The wild card came from a set down to beat Finnish qualifier Otto Virtanen in four sets. Two Brits, Jacob Fernley and Katie Swan, have been defeated in straight sets. And the stars have begun arriving in New York ahead of Taylor Swift and Travis Kelce's wedding. There's a rehearsal dinner tonight. That's the latest. I'm Leisha McKenna.

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1: From the Sky News Centre at 9, Sarkar Starmer asked the Home Secretary to review the case of a leader of a Rochdale grooming gang at the centre of a deportation row. 73-year-old Sabir Ahmed's been released from prison but can't be sent back to Pakistan because provisions in the 1971 Immigration Act don't allow that. People in Rochdale are angry.
2: He should be deported or he should be just kept locked up for what he did because a lot of children got hurt and they'll never get over it.
3: I think it's ridiculous. If he can do that once, then he could do it again. I know they said they're going to monitor him out there. I mean, just how reliable is that?
2: He's a threat to society, so he shouldn't be on the streets.
1: Elsewhere, two 15-year-olds who avoided being locked up for raping two girls in separate attacks in Hampshire have now been given 4 years' detention. The Court of Appeal ruled their original sentences were unduly lenient. Andy Burnham's pledged to fund defence spending plans in full. The prospective Prime Minister admits he wasn't in all of the discussions over long-delayed plans to future-proof the military. England fans will now be able to watch the next World Cup match at the pub as opening hours are extended. The last 16 clash with Mexico kicks off on Monday at 1 a.m. UK time. The England manager has suggested kids skip class to watch the match. Rhiannon Evans from the online group Mumsnet says many parents are torn about what to do.
4: There is an element of judgment that accompanies any decision parents and mums make, and we see that play out on Mumsnet all the time where, you know, mums talk about feeling judged no matter the decision they take. And in which case, what's important is just to take the decision that's right for your family.
1: Culture Secretary Lisa Nandy says she and her department are coming off X. She's accused the social media platform of favouring abuse and misinformation over meaningful debate. And Spain lead Austria 1-0 at half-time in their World Cup last 32 encounter in Los Angeles. The winner plays either Portugal or Croatia. That's the latest. I'm Leisha McKenna.

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1: From the Sky News Centre at 10, two 15-year-old boys who were spared custody for the rape of two girls in separate attacks in Hampshire have been sentenced to 4 years detention. The pair were given non-custodial sentences in May after the judge said he wanted to avoid criminalising these children unnecessarily. The Court of Appeals ruled that decision was unduly lenient. Lady Chief Justice Baroness Carr has been outlining why there has to be a change.
2: Each incident involving rape by more than one offender was extremely serious, but the fact that they repeated their behaviour after the first incident and did it again to a different person in the second incident is the crucial feature of these cases.
1: Elsewhere, England fans will now be able to watch the national side's next World Cup match at the pub as opening hours are extended across the country and in Wales. The last 16 clash with Mexico kicks off on Monday at 1 a.m. Here's the Community Secretary, Steve Reid.
3: We are passing emergency legislation through Parliament tomorrow that will allow pubs to stay open, extend their licensing until 5 a.m. on Monday morning. So every England fan that wants to go to the pub and cheer their team on gets the chance to go.
1: The leader of a Rochdale grooming gang at the centre of a deportation row is understood to have been released from prison. 73-year-old Shabir Ahmed can't be sent back to Pakistan because of a legal loophole. Millions of drivers are facing further compensation delays. Settlements for missold car loans could drag well into next year, because the courts have to rule on legal challenges first. In sport, Spain are through to the World Cup last 16 after a dominant 3-0 victory over Austria. They'll now face the winner of Portugal against Croatia, which kicks off later. And England are into the final of the Women's T20 World Cup. They're celebrating a comprehensive 40-run win against South Africa at the Oval. That's the latest. I'm Leisha McKenna.

गया।

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1: From the Sky News Centre at 11, the parents of one of two girls raped by two teenage boys in Hampshire say their daughter's life will forever be tainted by what happened. The 15-year-olds avoided a custodial sentence in May, but the Court of Appeal has now sentenced them both to 4 years detention. The mother of one victim says her daughter's not doing well right now, but after today, she will. We've revoiced her words.
2: She can now finally understand that standing up and saying something has got her somewhere, because when the trial ended and she heard what the sentences were, she thought, well, what was the point? Why did I even bother going through 18 months of pain, going through everything, if there was going to be no punishment, essentially?
1: England fans won't have to head home before the final whistle, with pubs allowed to stay open until 5 a.m. for the World Cup clash with Mexico. The government's extending licensing hours in England and Wales for the 1 a.m. kickoff on Monday morning. Sir Keir Starmer's asked the Home Secretary to review the case of the leader of a Rochdale grooming gang at the centre of a deportation row. 73-year-old Shabir Ahmed's been released from prison but can't be sent back to Pakistan because provisions in the 1971 Immigration Act don't allow that. Former pop star Gary Glitter has been charged with four historical sexual offences against a girl in West London. The 82-year-old's due in court next month. Sport now, and Spain have booked a place in the World Cup last 16 with an impressive 3-0 victory over Austria in Los Angeles. Joe Rawson reports from the US.
3: A comfortable 3-0 win for Spain, who cruised past Austria to reach the last 16 of the World Cup. Mikel Oyarzabal got two goals, with Pedro Porro also on the score sheet in Los Angeles. A tie against Croatia or Portugal awaits the European champions next.
1: And finally, in cricket, England are into the final of the Women's T20 World Cup. They're celebrating a comprehensive 40-run win against South Africa at the Oval and will now face Australia at Lord's on Sunday. That's the latest. I'm Chris Milligan.

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1: From the Sky News Centre at midnight, the families of two girls raped by two teenage boys say they're deeply grateful and relieved their non-custodial terms were overturned at the Court of Appeal. The 15-year-olds have now been sentenced to 4 years detention for the separate attacks in Fordingbridge in Hampshire. Judges ruled the punishment handed down to them in May was unduly lenient. Law Professor Sue Edwards says it was a hugely important decision.
2: There was an over-consideration of the mitigating factors, the boys, their age, their mentality, their maturity, with very little or nothing recognised or said about the impact on the girls concerned.
1: The government's passing emergency legislation later to allow pubs and bars across England and Wales to stay open for the Three Lions' next World Cup match. They'll face Mexico on Monday at 1 a.m. A cast member on the UK version of Married at First Sight has been questioned on suspicion of rape. The man was arrested and bailed after allegations were made in a documentary in May. Three people have denied any wrongdoing. Millions of drivers are facing further compensation delays. Settlements for missold car loans could drag well into next year because the courts first have to rule on legal challenges from four companies. To sport now, and England captain Nat Sivabrunt led from the front as her side reached the Women's T20 World Cup final in style. They beat South Africa by 40 runs with the skipper smashing 75 off 47 balls. They'll meet Australia next in the final on Sunday. Sivabrunt says her 133-run partnership with Heather Knight was vital.
3: There was never any worry about, you know, other people coming in, but Heather and I knew that we had a really important job to do to get our team back on track. The composure that we showed was really important.
1: And Spain have cruised through to the last 16 of the World Cup. They completed a 3-0 victory over Austria in Los Angeles with two goals from Mikel Olafabel and one from Tottenham's Pedro Porro. That's the latest. I'm Chris Milligan.
4: Break it, bang it! Break it, bang it!

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1: From the Sky News Centre at 1, the parents of one of two girls raped by two teenage boys in Hampshire say their daughter's life has been changed forever. In May, the 15-year-olds escaped a custodial sentence. But yesterday, the Court of Appeal ruled that was unduly lenient and said the 15-year-old should be detained for 4 years. We've revoiced the words of the father of one of the victims.
2: I don't think she'll ever be 100% confident, which is a shame. She's a bright girl and she still, thankfully, has the rest of her life ahead of her, but I have a distinct feeling it will be a life that will always have a taint on.
1: Legislation's being pushed through later, allowing pubs in England and Wales to open until 5 a.m. on Monday. It's to allow England fans the chance to watch Mexico at the World Cup overnight. A Married at First Sight UK cast member has been questioned on suspicion of rape. The man was arrested and bailed after allegations were made in a documentary in May. Three people have denied any wrongdoing. Police are warning fake cash is making a comeback in the UK, with scammers openly selling it online. Last year, the value of fake notes the Bank of England recovered was £4 million, nearly double that of the year before. Music and sports star Taylor Swift and Travis Kelce are expected to tie the knot today at Madison Square Gardens in New York. Speculation has been growing for months, with more than 1,000 guests expected at the celebrations. Author and journalist Kate Wills told us who she expects to be on the guest list.
3: Graham Norton has been spotted at JFK this week. Taylor's famous for her celebrity friendship group. So Selena Gomez, the Haim girls, Gigi Hadid, Emma Stone, they're all close friends of hers, so yeah, we can expect them in attendance too.
1: As Spain have cruised through to the last 16 of the World Cup, they completed a 3-0 victory over Austria in Los Angeles, with two goals from Mikel Olifabel and one from Tottenham's Pedro Porro. That's the latest. I'm Chris Milligan.